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2: 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And this is the sound of its minty bubbles. Conjuring melt in your mouth. 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
4: 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And this is the sound of its minty bubbles. 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
8: Drugs stay in your system longer than you think. 1 minute you're out on the town after work, the next you're failing a roadside drug test.
7: It's positive for cannabis.
8: And now you have a criminal record for years. Would your boss be quite so understanding?
9: So sorry, gonna have to let you go.
8: Could you ever put being behind bars behind you? Over 1,400 people were arrested for drug driving in Greater Manchester last year. When you let drugs drive, you lose control. Think. Don't put drugs in the driving seat.
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6: Drugs stay in your system longer than you think. 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
6: And now you have a criminal record for years. 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
7: So sorry, gonna have to let you go.
6: Could you ever put being behind bars behind you? Over 1,400 people were arrested for drug driving in Greater Manchester last year. When you let drugs drive, you lose control. 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
8: This is an Aero. And this is the sound of its minty bubbles. Conjuring melt in your mouth. Pure, bubbly joy. Melt into the moment with Aero's delicious peppermint bubbles. 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
2: Driver stopped on the A57.
3: Drugs stay in your system longer than you think. 1 minute you're out on the town after work, the next you're failing a roadside drug test.
2: It's positive for cocaine.
3: And now you have a criminal record for years. Would your boss be quite so understanding?
4: So sorry, gonna have to let you go.
3: Could you ever put being behind bars behind you? Over 1,400 people were arrested for drug driving in Greater Manchester last year. When you let drugs drive, you lose control. Think. Don't put drugs in the driving seat.
2: Driver stopped on the A57.
3: Drugs stay in your system longer than you think. It may feel like that night out was ages ago, but what you took is still with you.
2: It's positive for cocaine.
3: And now you have a criminal record for years. Would your boss be quite so understanding?
4: So sorry, gonna have to let you go.
3: Could you ever put being behind bars behind you? Over 1,400 people were arrested for drug driving in Greater Manchester last year. When you let drugs drive, you lose control. Think. Don't put drugs in the driving seat.
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2: Driver stopped on the A57.
3: Drugs stay in your system longer than you think. 1 minute you're out on the town after work, the next you're failing a roadside drug test.
2: It's positive for cannabis.
3: And now you have a criminal record for years. Would your boss be quite so understanding?
4: So sorry, gonna have to let you go.
3: Could you ever put being behind bars behind you? Over 1,400 people were arrested for drug driving in Greater Manchester last year. When you let drugs drive, you lose control. Think. Don't put drugs in the driving seat.
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3: Drugs stay in your system longer than you think. One minute you're out on the town after work, the next you're failing a roadside drug test.
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3: And now you have a criminal record for years. Would your boss be quite so understanding?
4: So sorry, gonna have to let you go.
3: Could you ever put being behind bars behind you? Over 1,400 people were arrested for drug driving in Greater Manchester last year. When you let drugs drive, you lose control. Think. Don't put drugs in the driving seat.
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2: Driver stopped on the A57.
3: Drugs stay in your system longer than you think. 1 minute you're out on the town after work, the next you're failing a roadside drug test.
2: It's positive for cannabis.
3: And now you have a criminal record for years. Would your boss be quite so understanding?
4: So sorry, gonna have to let you go.
3: Could you ever put being behind bars behind you? Over 1,400 people were arrested for drug driving in Greater Manchester last year. When you let drugs drive, you lose control. Think. Don't put drugs in the driving seat.
2: Driver stopped on the A57.
3: Drugs stay in your system longer than you think. 1 minute you're out on the town after work, the next you're failing a roadside drug test.
2: It's positive for cocaine.
3: And now you have a criminal record for years. Would your boss be quite so understanding?
4: So sorry, gonna have to let you go.
3: Could you ever put being behind bars behind you? Over 1,400 people were arrested for drug driving in Greater Manchester last year. When you let drugs drive, you lose control. Think. Don't put drugs in the driving seat.
2: Driver stopped on the A57.
3: Drugs stay in your system longer than you think. It may feel like that night out was ages ago, but what you took is still with you.
2: It's positive for cocaine.
3: And now you have a criminal record for years. Would your boss be quite so understanding?
4: So sorry, gonna have to let you go.
3: Could you ever put being behind bars behind you? Over 1,400 people were arrested for drug driving in Greater Manchester last year. When you let drugs drive, you lose control. Think. Don't put drugs in the driving seat.
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2: 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It may feel like that night out was ages ago, but what you took is still with you.
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2: Drugs stay in your system longer than you think. It may feel like that night out was ages ago, but what you took is still with you.
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2: And now you have a criminal record for years. Would your boss be quite so understanding?
4: So sorry, gonna have to let you go.
2: Could you ever put being behind bars behind you? Over 1,400 people were arrested for drug driving in Greater Manchester last year. When you let drugs drive, you lose control. Think. 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
2: 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It may feel like that night out was ages ago, but what you took is still with you.
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2: 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Would your boss be quite so understanding?
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2: 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Over 1,400 people were arrested for drug driving in Greater Manchester last year. When you let drugs drive, you lose control. 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
2: Could you ever put being behind bars behind you? Over 1,400 people were arrested for drug driving in Greater Manchester last year. When you let drugs drive, you lose control. 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
5: Drugs stay in your system longer than you think. It may feel like that night out was ages ago, but what you took is still with you.
4: It's positive for cocaine.
5: And now you have a criminal record for years. Would your boss be quite so understanding?
6: So sorry, gonna have to let you go.
5: Could you ever put being behind bars behind you? Over 1,400 people were arrested for drug driving in Greater Manchester last year. When you let drugs drive, you lose control. Think. Don't put drugs in the driving seat.
4: Driver stopped on the A57.
5: Drugs stay in your system longer than you think. One minute you're out on the town after work, the next you're failing a roadside drug test.
4: It's positive for cocaine.
5: And now you have a criminal record for years. Would your boss be quite so understanding?
6: So sorry, gonna have to let you go.
5: Could you ever put being behind bars behind you? Over 1,400 people were arrested for drug driving in Greater Manchester last year. When you let drugs drive, you lose control. Think. Don't put drugs in the driving seat.
4: Driver stopped on the A57.
5: Drugs stay in your system longer than you think. One minute you're out on the town after work, the next you're failing a roadside drug test.
4: It's positive for cannabis.
5: And now you have a criminal record for years. Would your boss be quite so understanding?
6: So sorry, gonna have to let you go.
5: Could you ever put being behind bars behind you? Over 1,400 people were arrested for drug driving in Greater Manchester last year. When you let drugs drive, you lose control. Think. Don't put drugs in the driving seat.
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How's the castle built of people you pretend to care about? Just what you wanted. Look at you, cool guy, you got it. I see the parties and diamonds sometimes when I close my eyes. 6 months of torture you sold to some forbidden paradise. I loved you truly. 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
3: Drugs stay in your system longer than you think. 1 minute you're out on the town after work, the next you're failing a roadside drug test.
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3: And now you have a criminal record for years. Would your boss be quite so understanding?
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3: Could you ever put being behind bars behind you? Over 1,400 people were arrested for drug driving in Greater Manchester last year. When you let drugs drive, you lose control. Think. 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
3: 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Over 1,400 people were arrested for drug driving in Greater Manchester last year. When you let drugs drive, you lose control. Think. 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
2: 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Would your boss be quite so understanding?
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2: 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Over 1,400 people were arrested for drug driving in Greater Manchester last year. When you let drugs drive, you lose control. 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
2: Drugs stay in your system longer than you think. It may feel like that night out was ages ago, but what you took is still with you.
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2: 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Would your boss be quite so understanding?
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2: Could you ever put being behind bars behind you? Over 1,400 people were arrested for drug driving in Greater Manchester last year. When you let drugs drive, you lose control. 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
2: Drugs stay in your system longer than you think. It may feel like that night out was ages ago, but what you took is still with you.
3: It's positive for cocaine.
2: And now you have a criminal record for years. Would your boss be quite so understanding?
4: So sorry, gonna have to let you go.
2: Could you ever put being behind bars behind you? Over 1,400 people were arrested for drug driving in Greater Manchester last year. When you let drugs drive, you lose control. Think. Don't put drugs in the driving seat.
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3: Drugs stay in your system longer than you think. It may feel like that night out was ages ago, but what you took is still with you.
2: It's positive for cannabis.
3: And now you have a criminal record for years. Would your boss be quite so understanding?
4: So sorry, gonna have to let you go.
3: Could you ever put being behind bars behind you? Over 1,400 people were arrested for drug driving in Greater Manchester last year. When you let drugs drive, you lose control. Think. 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
2: 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Would your boss be quite so understanding?
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2: 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Over 1,400 people were arrested for drug driving in Greater Manchester last year. When you let drugs drive, you lose control. 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
8: Drugs stay in your system longer than you think. 1 minute you're out on the town after work, the next you're failing a roadside drug test.
7: It's positive for cocaine.
8: And now you have a criminal record for years. Would your boss be quite so understanding?
9: So sorry, gonna have to let you go.
8: Could you ever put being behind bars behind you? Over 1,400 people were arrested for drug driving in Greater Manchester last year. When you let drugs drive, you lose control. Think. Don't put drugs in the driving seat.
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3: 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Would your boss be quite so understanding?
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3: 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Over 1,400 people were arrested for drug driving in Greater Manchester last year. When you let drugs drive, you lose control. 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